0: 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What's going on? 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
5: They see some flooding concerns on the way for Sunday with a threat for some heavy rain. Scattered showers and thunderstorms tonight, mostly cloudy, low 68. We'll see those showers and thunderstorms for our Sunday. Again, we could see heavy rain headed up to 83. And then we've got more showers and thunderstorms ahead Sunday night. I'm meteorologist Jeff Eno.
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0: Hopefully, theory, words are worthless. 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I'm Megan Love. This is fun. The first case in 60 years of a flesh-eating screwworm, that's a thing, has been found in Texas on a three-year-old calf. Yikes. And it can affect people, too. So, yeah. One more thing to worry about in 2026. Yay.
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0: Papa Roach wake up calling. It's Big Dog 97.9. Can't wait to see them at Rocklahoma Labor Day weekend. 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
11: They see some flooding concerns on the way for Sunday with a threat for some heavy rain. Scattered showers and thunderstorms tonight, mostly cloudy, low 68. We'll see those showers and thunderstorms for our Sunday. Again, we could see heavy rain headed up to 83. And then we've got more showers and thunderstorms ahead Sunday night. I'm meteorologist Jeff Eno.
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0: 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What's up? It's Megan Love, Three Doors Down, Evanescence, Skynyrd. 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
5: They see some flooding concerns on the way for Sunday with a threat for some heavy rain. Scattered showers and thunderstorms tonight, mostly cloudy, low 68. We'll see those showers and thunderstorms for our Sunday. Again, we could see heavy rain headed up to 83. And then we've got more showers and thunderstorms ahead Sunday night. I'm meteorologist Jeff Eno.

0: Contestants, who you follow? Big Dog 97.9, new album out now, dropped yesterday. You can also check out 8 tracks. It's a compilation of Pink Floyd's 8 biggest hits. I'm definitely going to get that one. I'm Megan Love, everybody, from Living Color to Lenny Kravitz to 3 Days Grace next.
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1: And during the few moments that we have left, we want to talk right down to earth in a language that everybody here can easily understand.

Greetings, I'm LeJean from the band Seven Dust, wishing a very happy 30th anniversary to our friends Lou Brutus and the world-famous Hard Drive.

0: from their recently released album, One That Is Seven Dust, Unbreakable on Hard Drive. Cannot wait to see them this summer on the road with Theory of a Dead Man. I'm the Sonic Warrior, Lou Brutus, here now with Amy Lee of Evanescence. Amy, when you tour, you're hitting all these different regions of the world, which can create various issues for vocalists. There is thin air at the high altitudes. There is dry air in the deserts. How do you deal with stuff like that?
1: I just don't freak out. I feel like the number one most important thing is just don't panic. Like, that's what live music is. Like, if people want to just sit and listen to the album, they can. That's there forever. But a live show is about seeing real human beings, you know, make the music in front of you. How cool is that? That's hard. And there's going to be mistakes, and there's going to be times when it doesn't sound like the other way because we had to adapt for one reason or another. And that's kind of neat. Like, when I go to shows and I notice and I pick up on those things, as long as it sounds good, I mean, as long as they're a good band, like, I find those things cool and interesting. So if you can just allow yourself to be like third person enough to go, you know what? Like, I enjoy that about other people, and it's not going to be like I really, really want, but you know what? Like, don't think about that. It's also very much about just the connection in person with the fans and us all just getting to like jam and sing the songs together. So that's going to happen no matter what. So the show must go on.
0: Isn't music the best?
1: It is. It really is. What a-

0: Hey, this is Matt Waltz from 3 Days Grace.
1: I'm Adam Gange of the band 3 Days Grace.
0: With the Sonic Warrior, Lou Brutus, on the world-famous Hard Drive.

0: From Scream 7, that is Ice Nine Kills featuring McKenna Grace twisting the knife on hard drive. Speaking of films, I have already got my tickets for an IMAX showing of the new Spielberg Disclosure Day, which will be opening on Thursday. I am going that afternoon. I have friends in LA who have already been to the previews, and some of them think it's Steven Spielberg's best movie ever. I can't wait. I'm Lou Brutus. We'll get back to the rock and roll in just a moment with Breaking Benjamin and Autumn Kings, then Sully Erna of Godsmack. We'll talk about the dual purpose of a fold-out double album vinyl.
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0: You're pulling out a double album with Seeds and Stems in it, right?
1: There it is.
0: Oh, man. Oh, geez. Now, you can't fully enjoy album art unless you've actually got an album. Let me see the rest. Let me see the rest.
1: Check out the back, dude. Tell me this isn't as live and cool as it gets.
0: Oh, man.
1: Right? Like, doesn't that look like something from, like, All the World's a Stage or whatever?
0: Yeah.
1: Right?
0: Plus, Shannon's kit has always just looked so... Oh, geez. Oh, man. Oh, what a great shot.
1: Dude, this whole record is so epic. And what I love about it is even on the sleeves, the photographer took all these pictures of us getting ready before this exact show. Everyone's family, daughters, children, friends were there. You know, our wardrobe girl getting Robbie ready, like Shannon warming up. It's just packed with, like, all this great artwork and these, like, the retirement parties in there when Shannon and Tony walked in the room and everyone was just applauding them. This thing is packed.

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9: Flood watch remains in effect through 1 p.m. Monday, cloudy overnight with scattered showers, even storms possible. Any that we do see could produce heavy downpours, upper 60s. More showers and storms Sunday to finish the weekend. Rain could be heavy at times, low 80s. I'm meteorologist Ken Boone.
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11: Flood watch remains in effect through 1 p.m. Monday. Cloudy overnight with scattered showers, even storms possible. Any that we do see could produce heavy downpours, upper 60s. More showers and storms Sunday to finish the weekend. Rain could be heavy at times, low 80s. I'm meteorologist Ken Boone.
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5: Flood watch remains in effect through 1 p.m. Monday. Cloudy overnight with scattered showers, even storms possible. Any that we do see could produce heavy downpours, upper 60s. More showers and storms Sunday to finish the weekend. Rain could be heavy at times, low 80s. I'm meteorologist Ken Boone.
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0: 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It's right here in Neo Show. 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
5: Flood watch remains in effect through 1 p.m. Monday. Cloudy overnight with scattered showers, even storms possible. Any that we do see could produce heavy downpours, upper 60s. More showers and storms Sunday to finish the weekend. Rain could be heavy at times, low 80s. I'm meteorologist Ken Boone.
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8: Flood watch remains in effect through 1 p.m. Monday, cloudy overnight with scattered showers, even storms possible. Any that we do see could produce heavy downpours, upper 60s. More showers and storms Sunday to finish the weekend. Rain could be heavy at times, low 80s. I'm meteorologist Ken Boone.

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8: Flood watch remains in effect through 1 p.m. Monday, cloudy overnight with scattered showers, even storms possible. Any that we do see could produce heavy downpours, upper 60s. More showers and storms Sunday to finish the weekend. Rain could be heavy at times, low 80s. I'm meteorologist Ken Boone.
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0: 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I'm Ty Albright. 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
0: That, of course, Southwest Missouri Congressman Eric Burleson on his weekly Friday morning visit in the KZRG Morning News Watch, detailing exactly what you can spend that on.
1: 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That's my bill. And I think that the American people, they need us to be bold, and the bold solution that can get us off this train wreck that is Obamacare.
0: Yeah, Burleson claims that when you poll Americans, nearly 80% say the healthcare system is in crisis. But on D.C.,
1: when I talk about healthcare policy to most of my colleagues, their eyes glaze over. I think that it's a topic that is really, really difficult. It's extremely complicated. But the more you understand it, the more you understand it's really not that complicated. We've made it complicated.
0: He says it really can't get any worse. He says that the average family of four right now paying $27,000 a year on average in monthly premium or annual premiums for their health insurance.
1: So I think the bar is set pretty low. If we can make it better, then I think that you're right. We will win over voters, and we should try. We shouldn't leave the field with this opportunity at hand.
0: But will it pass? Will it even get a vote? Something we'll have to see. This has been Issues and Answers, a free service of Zimmer Marketing.
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8: Showers and storms will increase from this morning through the afternoon with gusty winds out of the south at times and a high in the low 80s. More rain tonight at the low 71. A windy and wet Monday with showers and storms continuing in a high of 89. Then sunny and hot for Tuesday as the high temperature hits 92 degrees. 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
8: Showers and storms will increase from this morning through the afternoon with gusty winds out of the south at times and a high in the low 80s. More rain tonight with a low of 71. A windy and wet Monday with showers and storms continuing in a high of 89. Then sunny and hot for Tuesday as the high temperature hits 92 degrees. I'm Jeff Maher.
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11: Showers and storms will increase from this morning through the afternoon with gusty winds out of the south at times and a high in the low 80s. More rain tonight, the low 71. A windy and wet Monday with showers and storms continuing in a high of 89. Then sunny and hot for Tuesday as the high temperature hits 92 degrees. I'm Jeff Maher.
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8: Showers and storms will increase from this morning through the afternoon with gusty winds out of the south at times and a high in the low 80s. More rain tonight with a low 71. A windy and wet Monday with showers and storms continuing in a high of 89. Then sunny and hot for Tuesday as the high temperature hits 92 degrees. I'm Jeff Maher.
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0: 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I'm a dental hygienist for Dr. Lemus.
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13: Showers and storms will increase from this morning through the afternoon with gusty winds out of the south at times and a high in the low 80s. More rain tonight at the low 71. A windy and wet Monday with showers and storms continuing in a high of 89. Then sunny and hot for Tuesday as the high temperature hits 92 degrees. I'm Jeff Maher.
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8: Flood watch until 1 p.m. Monday. Those showers and thunderstorms with us as we run it up to the low 80s. Tonight, showers, possible storms, and we could see some heavy rainfall. We'll fall back to 70. Showers and thunderstorms Monday could produce heavy rain with a high near 90. I'm meteorologist Jeff Eno.
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0: 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That is Default. A good afternoon. Happy Sunday. I'm Joey Morgan, the Night Shift Ninja. This is a Sunday edition of the Night Shift. 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

0: 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Welcome to Sunday, brothers, the day of rest, relaxation, and realizing exactly how much money you spent at the bar last night. 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

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That is AC/DC. Did you guys see the news? ZZ Top's Billy Gibbons just dropped a brand new solo track called Brown Paper Bag, and he teamed up with Keith Urban for it. You gotta love Billy, right? The man just, you know, he had the exact same beard and the exact same groove forever, like since the Nixon administration, right? If it ain't broke, don't fix it, man. Here's the Architects, Big Dog 97.9.

0: Dave Narocks, Big Dog 97.9 with Godsmack. So Father's Day is coming up. We've got some cool gifts you can win for your dad. 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

0: Everything that rocks, Big Dog 97.9, Evanescence. So my wife tried to get me to go to a brunch earlier today. You know, that little meal between breakfast and lunch. They call it brunch, right? I told her I don't do meals that require reservations and they come with tiny glasses of champagne. I just don't do it. You know, give me a dinner with sticky tables, a cup of black coffee, and a jukebox that plays real rock, man. That's a real Sunday brunch. To me, anyway. Blink 182, Ice Nine Kills will do a requested 3 days grace and Def Leppard. 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

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I love that whole album, Hysteria. Man, great stuff. You ever look at the projects you promised you'd finish around the house this weekend and just think, nah, next weekend looks better, man. That is the beauty of Sunday afternoon, is it not? My friends, procrastination is an art form, and you are the master. So sit back and relax and let the music do the work for you. Here's Five Finger Death Punch. They know how to work. 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

0: 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All you got to do is register, and you might get picked. We're going to be announcing that winner on August the 3rd. 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

0: Everything to Rocks, Big Dog 97.9, Shine Down. So Sunday scaries are officially starting to creep in, right? You're already thinking about that Monday morning staff meeting? I know you are. I know you are. Don't let that corporate machine win just yet, okay? We still have a few hours of freedom left, and we're spending them right here with some heavy, heavy-duty stuff. How about some requested STP, Sleep Theory? I'll throw in some requested Nickelback, and I'll throw in some old-school Bon Jovi. Yeah, man, you're welcome. Big Dog 97.9.
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Everything Rocks, Big Dog 97.9. That is Bon Jovi giving love a bad name. You know, I saw an advertisement for a smart fridge that texts you when you're out of milk. Have you seen these things or do you have one? Honestly, we are getting too lazy as a society. I don't need my appliances judging my dietary habits. Do you? Do you want that? Nobody wants it, right? Call me old school, but I like my technology simple. Just a guitar, an amplifier, and a massive volume knob. So let's turn this one up from the warning, Big Dog 97.9.

0: 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That is System of a Down. Don't forget, we have Unleashed with Joel Norman tonight at 7. He's got 2 hours of new music and new music news, man. He's going to keep you up to date, and he's going to get Unleashed tonight. It happens at 7 o'clock. 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

0: Everything Rocks, Big Dog 97.9, the latest from the Pretty Reckless. Man, I am so excited for their new album coming out later this month. Yeah, man, bring it on. Hey, you know, as we wrap up this weekend, let's kind of go out with a bang. How about that, okay? No balling up in a corner, no feeling sorry for ourselves. Just pure, loud, unapologetic rock and roll to remind us who runs the world, okay? We're closing out Sunday night with an absolute monster of a track from Radiohead, Evanescence, requested Slipknot, and requested AC/DC. We're going to melt the walls, man. 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

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Shoot the thrill, baby. My name is Joey Morgan, the Night Shift Ninja. Getting out of here, but I'll be back at midnight. Have a great rest of your weekend. Here's some Beartooth. I have Chris Perplays and Bobby's morning show. That is next. Big Dog 97.9. God.

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3: Last summer, we did our first big family vacation. 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Now, if you haven't been to Disney as an adult, just imagine you're standing in line at the DMV. And that's it. Actually, it was Orlando in July, so it was kind of like standing in line on the surface of the sun. Why would we do this to ourselves? Remember when you were a kid and you'd go on vacation, you'd be like, why is Dad always in a bad mood? Now I understand. How can I spend an enormous amount of money, be uncomfortable, and listen to my children complain and whine?
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12: Tornado watch through 7 p.m. for counties south and east of Jasper and Newton counties. Flood watch through 1 p.m. Monday. Scattered showers and thunderstorms force here tonight, tapering off Monday morning. Some could be strong, too severe, with very heavy rain. Low near 70. I'm meteorologist Ken Boone.

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1: You may or may not have heard Hooters is trying to pull itself out of bankruptcy. Mm-hmm. I know a lot of Hooters don't exist anymore. They are getting family-friendly. They're getting a family-friendly makeover.
2: Yeah.
1: Tried to survive. One of the bosses even said he wants to get back to delightfully tacky version of the chain. You won't see as many butt cheeks hanging out, he says.
2: What?
1: Yeah. He says they want to make a Hooters where dad still wants to go, but it's an okay place mom is comfortable bringing her kids to. And he goes, we just want to get back to the original. I mean, it was beach themed, for God's sake. We got a little carried away. Matter of fact, here is the Hooters CEO talking about just that.
2: Okay.
3: They had taken the Hooters girls' uniforms, over-sexualized it, I call it. The shorts almost turned into thongs. And frankly, that was never the intent of the brand. This was created in 1983 as an escape or an oasis. You know, it's a beach community. It's a beach-themed type of thing here in Clearwater. So that was very upsetting. And, of course, today on social media, when you see pictures of people wearing the uniform, it appropriately affects other markets and affected us. So we just wanted to rectify it, get the brand back to its roots. I call it a Rehooterization?
1: Like it.
2: Wait, who is this guy?
1: He's the CEO. He's the new CEO.
2: The new CEO. He's not the original creator.
1: It was beach theme.
2: Have you ever walked into a Hooters and go, wow, it's a beach theme in here?
1: No.
2: Not once.
1: I do get what he's saying.
2: I guess, but that's never
1: because
2: what
1: because it was founded in Clearwater, Florida.
2: Yeah, yeah.
1: On a beach.
2: Sure.
1: Okay. But it doesn't, I've never once walked into a Hooters and went, this is beach.
2: Oh, this is the beach. I get it now. This feels like, you know, tropical or something. Even though it's next to a strip mall over here in Iowa.
1: The downfall of the Hooters is more than just say the issues with the uniforms with the Hooters girls. They said the food has slipped in quality.
2: The food needs to be good to even allure maybe a wife to go, okay, fine.
1: Food better be amazing.
2: It better be really good. It better be really good. But I don't think it's any of those things. I think it's pretty obvious what has made Hooters slip all this time. Since 1983 to now, it's the availability of porn and how easy you can see a naked woman.
1: Well, they weren't doing porno.
2: I know, but we settled for Hooters because it was difficult to see women in dressed like that.
1: I guess in 1983, you had to do the Sears magazine lingerie section.
2: Yeah.
1: The bra and underwear section.
2: There you go.
1: Models.
2: Yeah. That's the closest you could get to a Hooters girl in, you know what I mean?
1: In 1983.
2: It was hard. It wasn't like, you're just your average Midwest town. There weren't girls that looked like that. We didn't live at a beach. Maybe the beach you got more of that, but.
1: Yeah. Not where we
2: in
1: live.
2: The Midwest, no.
1: Not.
2: You didn't get to see those girls. And so in our quest for that, Hooters seemed risque. Hooters seemed like a thing.
1: It was a beacon of light of.
2: Two, if you will. Two beacons of light.
1: Shining bright.
2: Yes. And now with the internet and the ability to see naked women anytime a young man wants, it's not the same.
1: Same allure.
2: It's lost it.
1: So your food better be knockout good.
2: Better be amazing. It better be amazing.
1: I don't think it makes it.
2: Nah, I doubt it does. I looked it up, though. It says 420 locations are still in existence.
1: If you do go to a beach theme.
2: Uh-huh.
1: And the food is amazing. I think it might work.
2: I think they
1: in
2: should
1: certain areas.
2: Push into the beach thing a little more, maybe.
1: That's what I mean.
2: Let the girls play some sand volleyball while we sit there and eat some wings. What do you say?
1: Okay.
2: I think that's different. I've never been to a chain restaurant that had that. Had girls in bikinis playing sand volleyball.
1: So basically take the Sonic route, except for have them play.
2: I think we got to do this indoors. I don't sand volleyball all year round outside is going to be. But yeah, you can have a Sonic.
1: They have sand volleyball courts.
2: Yeah, I know, but it's outside. I think we're going to have to have it
1: people.
2: I think we're going to have to have it indoors.
1: Indoor sand volleyball?
2: Oh, yes. Yeah.
1: You know how big your restaurant's got to be?
2: Why not?
1: Like in a pit with the seating all around it.
2: Yes. Maybe like Dixie Stampede style.
1: And then you can get by with those uniforms because if you've ever watched beach volleyball, they don't wear anything.
2: That's right.
1: I think you're on to something. Beach volleyball theme.
2: We're saving Hooters.
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0: isn't really a long list of hilarious reasons for someone to get stabbed.
1: No, probably not a long list.
0: I mean, usually a stabbing's a bad thing.
1: Yeah, yeah.
0: But this one, I think, could make the list.
1: It seems unlikely.
0: Well, on Sunday night, 54-year-old Calvin, Greenwood, South Carolina, stabbed 41-year-old man after an argument at a party over which one has had the most sex.
1: No, I've had the most sex.
0: Okay. Apparently, Calvin and the victim were getting into over who nailed more women.
1: Yeah.
0: Yeah. Okay. They got into, quote, a tussling match.
1: Perfect.
0: In the backseat of a PT Cruiser.
1: How?
0: That was being driven by a friend.
1: Hell, I haven't seen a PT Cruiser on the road in years.
0: Tell me about it.
1: And how do two men get into the back seat of one?
0: The fight ended when Calvin stabbed the other guy.
1: Damn!
0: He was hospitalized.
1: Yeah.
0: The first police officer on the scene was identified in the report as Captain Morgan.
1: I believe he was part of the cause of this. You sure he was the guy?
0: Captain Morgan questioned Calvin, who said the victim stabbed himself. Uh-huh. I stabbed myself.
1: Oh, it was an accident.
0: Yeah. Captain Morgan wasn't buying it, so he arrested him for felony battery.
1: Okay. What a crazy incident.

0: I guess we'll never know who really slept with the most women.
1: Nope.
0: But we do know you're both dumbasses.
2: What a dumbass.
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0: 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Steve is ready to win $1,000.
1: What you gonna do with $1,000, Steve?
2: Not sure.
3: That's okay.
2: On the spot there.
3: Don't have to know.
2: I've been on a concert kick lately, so maybe just do some more of that.
3: That's pretty good to me. I like the sound of it. All right. Well, best of luck to you. Here are the rules.
4: 10 questions in 60 seconds. If you answer all 10 correctly in 60 seconds, we'll give you $1,000. Any point you're not sure about a question, you can say pass. We'll come back to it if there's enough time. And whatever the first answer is you give us, that is the official answer.
3: All right, man. Are you ready?
2: Let's go.
5: Your $1,000 minute starts in 3, 2, 1.
3: Which video game character is a plumber? Sonic, Mario, or Link?
2: Mario.
3: Among flowers, rose, tulip, and daisy, which one comes first alphabetically?
2: Daisy.
3: Is the giant panda native to Australia, China, or India?
2: China.
3: Who had the 1982 Eye of the Tiger hit song?
2: Survivor.
3: How many balls are in a set of pool balls?
2: 16.
3: What punctuation mark is used in contractions?
2: Apostrophe.
3: Spell the word yacht.
2: Pass.
3: What gemstone is the birthstone for February?
2: Amethyst.
3: What state is known as the Peace Garden State?
2: Massachusetts.
4: All right. Buzzer got us there.
3: All right, Steve. Let's go back and look at one. We passed on one.
4: We did pass.
2: Yes.
4: Spell the word yacht.
3: I think, I'll be honest, I'm kind of vouching for him. I think he spelled it right.
2: Hey, it's close.
3: Does that not count?
4: I don't think it's a word.
3: So, it seemed right. I was trying for you, man.
4: Or a letter, I should say.
2: Just brain fart.
4: Yacht is YACHT. And what state is known as the Peace Garden State? That is actually North Dakota.
2: Did not know that one.
3: Everything else was right, Steve. You gave it a great run this morning, man. No $1,000, but we still got a cool prize coming your way.
4: Yeah, I got one of the vintage, old school, limited edition Rocktober t-shirts.
2: Yes. I was hoping for that.
3: All right, man. You got one now. Everyone else, you can play the $1,000 minute. Just text the word minute to 417-659-9797.
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1: No, the AC should take priority. 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
1: How? 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
1: Whoa. 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
12: Tornado watch through 7 p.m. for counties south and east of Jasper and Newton counties. Flood watch through 1 p.m. Monday. Scattered showers and thunderstorms force here tonight, tapering off Monday morning. Some could be strong, too severe with very heavy rain. Low near 70. I'm meteorologist Ken Boone.
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1: The World Cup is right around the corner. The USA team, of course, got leaked last week. We have the team.
2: They did?
1: Yeah, it got leaked. But then the Fox announcement, like, they did a big three-hour thing, apparently.
2: They did?
1: Yeah. And that's a problem. And actually, looking at the crowd that showed up, I think that's another problem. But once again, it got leaked. The whole team did before it even happened.
2: Not good. I can say that. Yeah.
1: So I don't know what the turnout's going to be. I know tickets are crazy expensive. Mm-hmm. It would be fun and entertaining to see. I know soccer fans from other countries are nothing like American fans as far as, because they have songs and chants and they are
2: so fans.
1: And if you go to a soccer match, uh-huh, it's that way here in America at a lot of clubs.
2: Yeah.
1: So it'll be fun. It'll be entertaining. I know the Netherlands are taking over Kansas City. They're doing a march downtown Kansas City. Oh. The Dutch, the Netherlands, they dress in all orange. They flew over their orange bus that they follow behind.
2: Like their team bus?
1: It's like a, for the fans. Oh. It's not even the team bus. This is a fan bus. It's called something I can't,
2: well, okay,
1: in Dutch that I can't say.
2: Hasbassusen.
1: Something orange.
2: Yeah.
1: But yeah, sure. Whatever. So it'll be a blast. It'll be fun. And to prove they're some of the best fans, imagine losing your keys at, say, the World Cup or a big sporting match. Or you're at Arrowhead Stadium.
2: Okay.
1: You lose your keys at Arrowhead Stadium at a Kansas City Chiefs football game.
2: That's a nightmare.
1: Would be a nightmare. And the chances you've been able to find them probably wouldn't happen. Soccer match.
2: Okay.
1: Somebody grabs your keys.
2: Uh-huh.
1: And this is how it went down.

0: There you go.
1: I have a hard time. Sorry, I don't know what they're saying exactly. And it's partially because it's chanting. It's partially because it's the Queen's English. And I can't understand.
0: They were helping, basically, an individual found the keys. And they're like,
1: what are they singing, though?
0: Oh, well, that's what I was going to say. They found the keys. He holds it up in the air and looks around. And everybody in the stadium basically goes, whose keys are these? Whose keys are these? Then they find the individual because they're all singing. Okay. Whose keys are these?
1: Okay. Whose keys are these? Oh, now I hear it when you say it.
0: Whose keys are these?
1: Okay.
0: Because they're all drunk.
1: No, I love that part. Don't get me wrong.
0: And they're having a blast.
1: Uh-huh.
0: And then they reunite the owner with the keys.
1: Uh-huh.
0: So then they chant, he's got his keys.
2: He's got his keys.
1: Dude, it's official. You've watched so much soccer that you now speak the Queen's English. I think if I go to London, I have to take you with me to be the translator.
0: Here's what they said. You just got to pretend you're half drunk all the time. Because I think that's what they are.
1: All right,
0: that's they're fair. Singing and drunk, and they're just having a blast.
1: All right, well, good on them. I love how they've turned those little things into the biggest victories, which is awesome. I think the crowds are good. I just think the game is boring, and it's hard for me to understand the language. But now with the help of Chris Purple Haze English translation system, I now know what they're saying.
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1: 32% of people eat the salt at the bottom of a pretzel bag. Which means that 32% of us are guilty of everything on my list today.
2: Okay.
1: These are the top six things someone who eats the salt of a bottom of a pretzel bag also does. This is the top six things someone who eats the salt at the bottom of a pretzel bag also does.
2: All right.
1: Number six, licks the sour cream off the Taco Bell wrapper.
2: Well, maybe cheese.
1: Number five, sips the dollop of Coke that gets stuck in the rim of the can.
2: Okay, what's wrong with that?
1: Number four, digs for and then smokes the pot seeds that have fallen into the shag carpeting.
2: Well, I can safely say that that feels a little pre my time, to be honest.
1: Number three, squeezes the toothpaste until the tube looks like a snake that got run over by a car.
2: I do that.
1: Number two, uses the bar of soap until the sliver disappears in your ass crack.
2: It's another reason I like the liquid stuff.
1: Top six things someone who eats the salt at the bottom of a pretzel bag also does. Number one, empties the ketchup bottle until it makes the hilarious fart sound.
2: Who doesn't?
1: There's your top six list today.
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few moments that we have left, we want to talk right down to earth in a language that everybody here can easily understand.

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1: How about some knowledge nuggets?
2: Make me smarter, Chris Purple Hayes.
1: There's a rare old term for pretending to work while actually doing nothing. It's to fudgel.
2: Oh, yeah. Yeah, that's right.
1: As in, he spent the afternoon fudgeling at his desk instead of finishing the report.
2: Okay. And he just pretended to do it. Mm-hmm. He did nothing.
1: Okay. There's a law in Alaska that says a person can't stay in a bar once they're drunk.
2: That's exactly where you should be.
1: Specifically, an intoxicated person can't knowingly enter or stay where alcohol is being sold. And in 2012, cops actually enforced that law in Anchorage.
2: Wow. We didn't have bigger fish to fry that day?
1: Yes, that year.
2: I thought you meant they couldn't sleep there.
1: No, they just couldn't be there.
2: Oh, you can't stay here.
1: You are now intoxicated. You can't. Or you
2: could. But that's why I came. That's why I showed up.
1: Okay. Back when TV was only black and white, 75% of Americans only dreamed in black and white.
2: Yep.
1: Now, less than 12% of people dream in black and white.
2: I don't think I ever dream in black and white.
1: Because you grew up around color TV.
2: That is true. Huh. I mean, I don't usually remember my dreams, but when I do, it's definitely in Technicolor.
1: Weird. Strange. Karl Marx had four daughters.
2: Okay.
1: And named them all Jenny.
2: Oh, it's like that, huh? Yeah. George Foreman type thing.
1: Yeah. Well, it was, he liked to distribute things equally.
2: Sort of. He probably had a favorite Jenny that got a little bit more than the rest.
1: And I'm going to spell this word because I'm not sure exactly how to say it.
2: Okay.
1: M-A-S-C-H-A-L-A-G-N-I-A.
2: Mashalagnia?
1: Yeah, something of that nature. Is a sexual fetish.
2: Of?
1: You are attracted to armpits.
2: Ooh. That is a... That's a strange one. I mean, there's some probably weirder, but that seems like one of the most unattractive parts of the body to me.
1: There's your knowledge nuggets.
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8: Tornado watch through 7 p.m. for counties south and east of Jasper and Newton counties. Flood watch through 1 p.m. Monday. Scattered showers and thunderstorms force here tonight, tapering off Monday morning. Some could be strong, too severe, with very heavy rain. Low near 70. I'm meteorologist Ken Boone.
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4: What a dumbass.
5: Great moment there, dumbass.
6: Do you remember the criminal who pooped diamonds? I don't know, man. They're all starting to run together for me. I guess I don't.
7: Well, I'll tell you what. I'll remind you.
6: Okay.
7: Last year, 32-year-old thief from Texas named Jathan stole $770,000 worth of diamond earrings from Tiffany's in Florida.
6: Damn. That's a lot.
7: When police caught him, he swallowed the two set of earrings.
6: That's two sets? Cost that much?
7: Uh-huh.
6: Oh, my God.
7: That's Tiffany's.
6: I know. It's high, but... I don't really know. I've never been in, but
7: here's the officers fighting with him as he allegedly tries to swallow the diamonds.
6: Yeah.
8: Spit it out. That's a flavor. Spit it out. Open your mouth. You're not opening your mouth. Open your mouth. You're about to get paid. Open your mouth. You're about to get grossed, son. Open your mouth. Hey, you're about to get paid. You better open your mouth.
9: Ask him to open his mouth and he starts chewing and
10: he's still trying to swallow it.
6: I don't think you can chew him.
7: Yeah, I don't think so either. he asked the cops at one point, quote, am I going to get charged what's in my stomach?
6: Yes.
7: He later said he wished he wouldn't have swallowed them. He wished he would have thrown them out the window.
6: I bet. Can you imagine passing earrings?
7: Yeah. Now, it's unclear what kind of defense he's going to mount, but he is going to apparently defend himself.
6: Oh, that always goes well.
7: By the way, he did pass those two sets of earrings from Tiffany's while in custody, plus an unexpected mystery earring.
6: Wait,
7: not from Tiffany.
6: He's on an earring diet? There's a different one?
7: They haven't said where that one's from.
6: Kohl's. Far less expensive earring.
7: Now, he has been locked up. He does have a long rap sheet, resisting arrest, assault, narcotics possession, multiple jewelry thefts. He's looking up to 30 years of robbery, which is 15 mandatory minimum, and life for grand theft, which 30-year mandatory minimum.
6: Dang. So
7: maybe up to 45 years in prison.
6: Okay, well, maybe it's for the best. This guy doesn't feel like he can, you know, stop eating jewelry for some reason and stealing it. The answer is yes, they will charge you for what's in your stomach after you poop it out, you dumbass.
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2: I lost 10 pounds for this thing. 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I don't understand nutrition. I heard a nutritionist on the radio say something like, you should eat breakfast like a king, lunch like a prince, and dinner like a pauper. But I think I wrote it down wrong. 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So when I was jotting it, I inverted something. 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People who know me say that about me.
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2: Welcome to 2 hours of new rock on the Big Dog. It's Joe Norman joining you tonight, and it's Unleashed. Tonight, we're going to talk about Weezer's next album and the special guest that Tim Montana will have on his. Plus, within the first half hour tonight, the latest from Wage War, Five Finger Death Punch, The Pretty Reckless, and Black Label Society. To get us started tonight, The Who with their new album, Pun, set to come out July 24th. They've got Johnny Hawkins from Nothing More helping out on this one. It's Lost Soul, Unleashed on Big Dog 97.9.